You know, I come home the other night. I come in there. I looked in my living room. It was all nasty. Went on in the middle room, in the bedroom. It was nasty. Went on down in the kitchen. All it was dirty. I turned around to my old lady. I said, hey, listen, what you going to do here? She said, not no more than I done done. I said, well, listen, this is your last time you staying here with me. So you get your clothes and leave. I mean right now, and I mean

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I don't want your love, cause it sure ain't none of mine. 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

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Now you wear your mini skirts way above your knees. 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

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Oh, go, baby.

0: 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Prime Minister speaking.
1: Greetings. This is the Secretary of War at the State Department of the United States. We have a problem. The companies want something done about this sluggish world economic situation. Profits have been running more than a little thin lately, and we need to stimulate some growth. Now, we know that there's an alarmingly high number of young people roaming around in your country with nothing to do but stir up trouble for the police and damage private property. Doesn't look like they'll ever get a job. It's about time we did something constructive with these people. We've got thousands of them here, too. They're crawling all over. The companies think it's time we all sit down, have a serious get-together, and start another war. A president? Oh, he loves the idea. All those missiles streaming overhead, to and fro, napalm. People running down the road, skin on fire. Soviets seem up for it. The Kremlin's been itching for the real thing for years. Want a little going-away present from Mr. Brezhnev. Hell, Afghanistan's no fun. So, what do you say? We don't even have to win this war. We just want to cut down on some of this excess population. Hell, just start up a draft. Draft as many of those people as you can. We'll call up every last youngster we can get our hands on and give them an hour or two to learn how to use an automatic rifle and send them on their way. El Salvador? How about Northern Ireland or a moderately repressive regime in South America? Well, we'll just cook up a good Soviet threat story in the Middle East. We need that oil. We had Libya all ready to go, and Colonel Gaddafi's hit squad didn't even show up. I tell you, that man is unreliable. The Russians had their finger on the button just like we did for that one. Now just think for a minute. We can make this war so big. So big. The more people we kill in this war, the more the economy will prosper. We can get rid of practically everybody on your dole queue if we plan this right. Take every loafer on welfare right off our computer rolls. Oh, don't worry about those demonstrators. Just pump up your drug supply. So many people have hooked themselves on heroin and amphetamine since we took over. Just like Vietnam, we had everybody so busy with LSD, they never got too strong. Kept the war functioning just fine. It's easy. We got our college kids so interested in beer, they don't even care if we start manufacturing germ bombs again. Put a nuclear stockpile in their backyard, they wouldn't even know what it looked like. So how about it? Look, war is money. The arms manufacturers tell me unless we get our bomb factories up to full production, the whole economy is going to collapse. The Soviets are in the same boat. We all agree the time has come to the big one. So what do you say?
2: That was marvelous.
1: That's excellent. We knew you'd agree. The companies will be very pleased.

Do you know the warm progress under the stars? Do you know we exist? Have you forgotten the keys to the kingdom? Have you been born yet, and are you alive? Let's reinvent the gods, all the myths of the ages. Celebrate symbols from deep elder forests. Have you forgotten the lessons of the ancient war? We need great golden copulations.

You know we are being led to slaughters by placid admirals, and that fat, slow generals are getting obscene on young blood. You know we are ruled by TV. The moon is a dry blood beast. Guerrilla bands are rolling numbers in the next block of green vine, amassing for warfare on innocent herdsmen who are just dying. Oh, great creator of being, grant us one more hour to perform our art and perfect our lives. The moths and atheists are doubly divine and dying. We live, we die, and death not ends it. Journey we more into the nightmare, cling to life, our passion flower, cling to cunts and cocks of despair. We got our final vision by clap, Columbus's groin got filled with green death. 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
1: We came home and found our son lying dead on his bed of a gunshot wound. He had his headphones on and there was an Ozzy record on the turntable. So we called our lawyer.

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0: Your sweat, your screams, your security, your sobriety, your innocence, your society, yourself, your place, your distance, your space.
1: Go back to bed, America. 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Here, watch this. Shut up. You are free to do as we tell you. 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

Go back to bed, America. Your government is in control again. Here, here's American Gladiators. Watch this. Shut up. Go back to bed, America. Here is American Gladiators. Here is 56 channels of it. 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Here you go, America. You are free to do as we tell you. You are free to do as we tell you.

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be amused. 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

Track title, Distorts Nutella in a Decontrol, Vera Santi Fusione.

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